0: Max Radio.
1: We're going to dance. We're going to dance. We're going to dance. And have some fun.

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She's fine as hell, she's about the dough. 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Have you lusting for her? 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She's so much more than you used to. 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

0: Ja, men da skjønner du, da skal vi få tak I Nina Hansen. Og Nina Hansen, du på Munch-museet I dag?
1: Ja, I dag jeg på Munch-museet og, og tar med en tidligere fagforeningsleder fra England litt rundt I Oslo før en boklansering.
0: Ja, så spennende da. Vi får høre hva du har å si om han og England og politikk. Vi må snakke til politikk I dag, gjør ikke det, for det skjer så mye med politikken I England.
1: Det gjør det. So I'll turn back in English because I'm sitting here with Manuel Cortés and he's been the leader of one of the great labor union in the railway sector in the labor movement in England. And Manuel, you are here and there have just been like, let's discuss like some British politics. And we know that there has been a Congress now for the Labour Party. And we know we've got a new prime minister. Can you tell us a little bit about him and the new politics in England?
2: Well, good afternoon to all the listeners. The first thing I have to say is that it's a very exciting time if you're involved in politics of the left in Britain, because over the summer we did have a change. We did have a change of prime minister. Andy Burnham became prime minister and Labour leader. And this week, as Nina has pointed out, the Labour Party just had its annual conference and the place was buzzing. It was full of energy. And you can really see that Andy has not only caught the mood with the public, but he's re-engaged the base of the Labour Party. And why has he done that? Because he has some very clear messages that are supported, not just inside the conference hall, but across the country. For example, he did say that neoliberalism had failed. For the last 40 years, we've had neoliberal politics in Britain. It included a period of Labour, and he recognised that. You know, from 1997 till 2010, Labour were in power, predominantly with Tony Blair as Prime Minister, but he recognised that he had failed, because we had lost control. We had privatised our railways, we had privatised our energy, we had privatised our water, and he's now promising.
1: So Tony Blair, he was talking about the third way, but now it's like the fourth way then, and back to the left, is that what you're saying?
2: Well, I don't even know if it's back to the left, because many countries in Europe have not done what Britain has done. It's back to more like social democratic policies, which the Labour Party has always been proud of exposing and trying to prioritise, and no doubt there's some good socialist policies to boot, because the Labour Party has always been a socialist and a social democratic party. If you look at the membership card, it defines itself as a democratic socialist party, and many people in the Labour Party, like myself, I've got nothing against social democrats, but I'm a socialist, I'm not a social democrat.
1: That's interesting, because you know in Norway we hear about, you know, the wind is blowing to the right, and we have a lot of far right politicians, and also the election shows us that we are going the wrong way. But in England you're taking back the old values, and can you just tell me a little bit about what is his policy and what does it mean for Europe?
2: Well, the interesting thing, which I didn't mention when you asked me what had been happening at the Labour Party conference, is that he said very clearly that come the next general election, he's going to be clear with the country, and he will put forward a closer alliance with Europe, which may include going back into the EU. So he's actually now stated that. He says it'll either be joining the customs union, it could be the single market, like Norway has, which is part, Norway's part of the single market, or it could just be a choice of going back as a full member of the European Union. No British politician has said that today. He's been the first one to say that. But in general, yes, in Britain, he has a problem with the right. We've had reform, a new party, which is to the right of the Tories. He talks a lot about immigration. But I think what has happened for a whole layer of people is they have lost hope. And what Andy Burnham is doing is giving back hope. And if you look at historically, what has the Labour Party always done is give people hope. and hope is back. That was the theme of the conference, actually.
1: Oh, that is very nice. So we can hear that it's hope coming from England, and that you're actually maybe coming back to EU, because Norway, we are not part of the European Union, and we don't discuss that here in Norway. It's very quiet. So what can the British Labour Party get inspired from the Norwegian Labour Party, because we are also in the power now?
2: Well, I think there's always been very close contact and cooperation between different social democratic and socialist parties across Europe. We are part of the same family, the Party of European Socialists. And of course, we look to other countries because, you know, you haven't privatized your railway like we did, for example. Mm-hmm. You know, so we take inspiration from what other parties have been doing in other parts of Europe. But I mean, for the future, the whole, in my view, the whole of the progressive left in Europe, be it social democrats or be it socialists, what we have to do is inspire hope again, because otherwise we've got a real prospect that the far right will come to power, and clearly we know what that brings. We don't have to look very back in history to know the disasters, not just in Nazi Germany, but also in Italy, in Spain. We cannot have a return to fascism in Europe.
1: Thank you. That is very nice. And the radio listeners to Radio Rix, they are very interested in politics and also international relations. So what can you say to the listener to Radio Rix today?
2: Well, I can say it's a wonderful country you've got. It's not the first time I've been here, but I have not been here for a long time. And I'm sitting in this gallery. It's the Munch Gallery, is it?
1: Yes. Munch
2: gallery, sorry for my pronunciation. Unfortunately, my Norwegian is not too good, but I'm just sitting here appreciating how lovely the city of Oslo is and all its surroundings and its little islands. What a fantastic setting for an interview.
1: Yes, and also we can see up to Nesodden, Knut, where you are.
0: Yeah, thank you.
1: And if you want to know more, because about Manuel, he's very he can communicate whatever you want.
0: I can talk about with him in a press conference later.
1: Yes, you can. You can have a separate interview, because he's been a labor union leader for how many years, Manuel?
2: I was at the top I was general secretary for 11 years, 9 years as assistant general secretary. We were a union that remains affiliated to the Labour Party, so it meant that not clearly we had a very important industrial role to defend our members' terms and conditions and to ensure that they got good wages, etc. But we also played an active role in politics.
1: So that hope from the Munch Museum today, over to you, Knut.
0: Da sier jeg takk til dere, Nina. Det var flott å høre litt om hvordan det går I England, og at ikke så gærent kanskje at man kommer inn I EU igjen.
1: Ja, takk.
0: Ha det, hei. Ha det, deg og Manuel. Hei.
2: Bye-bye.
0: Bye-bye. Da hører vi litt mer musikk før vi prøver å få tak I Trine Strømme, som I Hellas, forhåpentligvis. Olivers, en forverra som en når det ikke blei som man skulle, eller noe sånt.